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1: The Animal's Eric Burden on his relationship with Jimi Hendrix.
2: I was there the first day he arrived in England, and I was there when he was found dead in his girlfriend's flat. That was when I realized that the guy that I saw in Jimi, the blues guy, wasn't really there. He was a showman above being a blues guy, and he knew that being a show guy would make him more money and he'd have more girls on his arm than if he was stayed singing the blues that we really loved him for. He came to jam with me at Ronnie Scott's Club, and by then he was doing heroin. I could smell the aura of smack, you know, coming off of him. And I told him, no, go away, you know, I don't want you to make a fool of yourself, you know. Because the audience at Ronnie Scott's Club are real hardcore music people, and I want you to shine like you can shine here. And he came down, I think, two nights later, and he was, like, clean. And he had his favorite guitar with him, and we jammed together. And then he left without even saying. He just waved and he was gone. And I got a telephone call later on that night, and was his girlfriend saying, I can't wake him up. And I said, call an ambulance, you know, and she still didn't do it, so it was too late.

said, no, I like it. I like it, it's good. She said, you like it now, but you'll learn to love it later.

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9: Increasing cloudiness with a chance of showers and a risk of a thunderstorm Tuesday evening and overnight. Local rainfall amounts of 5 millimeters with a low of 18. And on Wednesday, showers with a risk of a thunderstorm continuing through the day and into the evening. Local rainfall amounts of 15 to 25 millimeters. A high of 23 with the Humidex reaching 31.
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0: Adams remembers when he first started writing songs.
1: I started writing songs, well, I thought they were songs anyway, probably when I was about 15. They're mostly gobbledygook. But when I was around 18, I met up with a guy called Jim Valance, and he was able to help me structure ideas and teach me about structure of songwriting. And I think that once I learned that, because there is no master class for how to write music. You just have to, it's got to be something you feel. And so if the reprise feels good, you bring it back. And so that's more like what you'd call a chorus. So it's just about how to structure it so that the song feels good as it sort of rambles on. I kind of look at the songs more like love letters.
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6: Icon weather. Increasing cloudiness with a chance of showers and a risk of a thunderstorm Tuesday evening and overnight. Local rainfall amounts of 5 millimeters with a low of 18. And on Wednesday, showers with a risk of a thunderstorm continuing through the day and into the evening. Local rainfall amounts of 15 to 25 millimeters. A high of 23 with the Humidex reaching 31.
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2: 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And we were all writing great songs because we all had great sorrow to write about. So yeah, you know, straight home from the studio, straight to the piano in tears, you know? And to write a great song, you know, and carry it back and play it for the band, and everybody'd cry, and everybody knew what it was about. And but on the other side of that, everybody's like, yes, one more great song.
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9: Increasing cloudiness with a chance of showers and a risk of a thunderstorm Tuesday evening and overnight. Local rainfall amounts of 5 millimeters with a low of 18. And on Wednesday, showers with a risk of a thunderstorm continuing through the day and into the evening. Local rainfall amounts of 15 to 25 millimeters. A high of 23 with the Humidex reaching 31.
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2: Yeah, I've grown to really love raindrops keep falling. 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
3: Increasing cloudiness with a chance of showers and a risk of a thunderstorm Tuesday evening and overnight. Local rainfall amounts of 5 millimeters with a low of 18. And on Wednesday, showers with a risk of a thunderstorm continuing through the day and into the evening. Local rainfall amounts of 15 to 25 millimeters. A high of 23 with the Humidex reaching 31.
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1: Icon weather. Increasing cloudiness with a chance of showers and a risk of a thunderstorm Tuesday evening and overnight. Local rainfall amounts of 5 millimeters with a low of 18. And on Wednesday, showers with a risk of a thunderstorm continuing through the day and into the evening. Local rainfall amounts of 15 to 25 millimeters. A high of 23 with the Humidex reaching 31.
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I woke last night to the sound of thunder. How far off, I sat and wondered. Started humming a song from 1962. Ain't it funny how the night moves, when you just don't seem to have as much to lose. Strange how the night moves.

0: weather.
1: Increasing cloudiness with a chance of showers and a risk of a thunderstorm Tuesday evening and overnight. Local rainfall amounts of 5 millimeters with a low of 18. And on Wednesday, showers with a risk of a thunderstorm continuing through the day and into the evening. Local rainfall amounts of 15 to 25 millimeters. A high of 23 with the Humidex reaching 31.
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1: Icon weather. Increasing cloudiness with a chance of showers and a risk of a thunderstorm Tuesday evening and overnight. Local rainfall amounts of 5 millimeters with a low of 18. And on Wednesday, showers with a risk of a thunderstorm continuing through the day and into the evening. Local rainfall amounts of 15 to 25 millimeters. A high of 23 with the Humidex reaching 31.
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1: Icon weather. Increasing cloudiness with a chance of showers and a risk of a thunderstorm Tuesday evening and overnight. Local rainfall amounts of 5 millimeters with a low of 18. And on Wednesday, showers with a risk of a thunderstorm continuing through the day and into the evening. Local rainfall amounts of 15 to 25 millimeters. A high of 23 with the Humidex reaching 31.
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1: Increasing cloudiness with a chance of showers and a risk of a thunderstorm Tuesday evening and overnight. Local rainfall amounts of 5 millimeters with a low of 18. And on Wednesday, showers with a risk of a thunderstorm continuing through the day and into the evening. Local rainfall amounts of 15 to 25 millimeters. A high of 23 with the Humidex reaching 31. 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
1: Icon weather. Increasing cloudiness with a chance of showers and a risk of a thunderstorm Tuesday evening and overnight. Local rainfall amounts of 5 millimeters with a low of 18. And on Wednesday, showers with a risk of a thunderstorm continuing through the day and into the evening. Local rainfall amounts of 15 to 25 millimeters. A high of 23 with the Humidex reaching 31.
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0: false. 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It will be cheaper, and it will be even colder. 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It's true that it will be just as impairing to drivers and that you should still plan ahead and always drive sober. 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
1: Good morning. The municipality of Hastings Highlands is advising drivers that rolling closures will be in effect on River Road from Golfers Lane to the municipal boundary until June 30th. They say municipal crews will be working to prepare for upcoming resurfacing between 7 a.m. and 4 p.m. daily, and drivers are asked to obey all posted signage. This in addition to lane closures announced Monday on Graphite Road, Old Hastings Road, Old Welsh Road, New Carlow Road, and East Road Loop, lasting until the end of July. Ottawa is introducing a new loan program for Canadian Airlines experiencing significant financial pressures from elevated jet fuel costs. They will provide up to $150 million in repayable liquidity support on an as-needed basis. It comes after the federal government also temporarily removed the federal fuel excise tax until September 7th. Officials say airlines that receive support would have to commit to buy Canadian, restrict dividends and executive compensation, and maintain their Canadian operations, including protecting jobs. A spokesperson for WestJet tells CTV the company opposes the move, adding the industry needs long-term stability. Tuesday was Tax Freedom Day, the day when the Fraser Institute says Canadians start working for themselves and not the government. Officials say if Canadians paid all their taxes up front, they would work the first 159 days of this year before bringing any money home for themselves and their families. They add Tax Freedom Day measures the total annual tax burden imposed on Canadian families by federal, provincial, and municipal governments. In 2026, the average Canadian family with two or more people will pay over $72,000 in total taxes. That's 43.5% of its annual income going to all forms of taxes on income, payroll, health, sales, property, fuel, and more. Tax Freedom Day in Ontario was on Monday. Be the first to know. Sign up for news alerts at myberriesbaynow.com.
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1: Today, showers with risk of an afternoon thunderstorm, a high of 22, feeling like 28 with humidity. Foggy overnight with a low of 15. Tomorrow, mainly cloudy, risk of an afternoon thunderstorm before it clearing with a high of 24, feeling like 31. And Friday, mainly cloudy with a risk of the midday thunderstorm before clearing, a high of 26.
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1: Brandon Valenzuela hit a game-winning single in the ninth inning, and the Toronto Blue Jays scored twice to walk off the Philadelphia Phillies 3-2 last night. Toronto's Dylan Cease activated off the 15-day injury list before the game, struck out one, allowed one run, and three hits in six innings. The Hurricanes have evened the Stanley Cup final at two games each with a 5-3 victory over the Vegas Golden Knights in Vegas last night. Now the series heads back to Carolina for Game 5 on Thursday night.
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To most young males, the deepening of the voice is a welcome passage into manhood. But for little Stevie Wonder, it nearly meant the end of the line. By his mid-teens, his voice was changing. He hadn't had a hit in 2 years, and Motown was ready to let his contract expire. But songwriter Sylvia Moy saw a spark the executives missed. She heard Stevie on a clavinet experimenting with an edgy riff. She saw the potential, recorded it, and that night wrote Uptight to complement Stevie's voice changes. The studio was set for recording, but there'd been no time to have the lyrics translated to Braille. So Sylvia stood in the booth, sang the lines to him through his headphones, one beat ahead of him. It required a surgical level of timing and a very cool level of concentration. No longer little Stevie, this was the experienced composure of a mature professional. Stevie Wonder on Icon Radio.

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1: Good morning. The municipality of Hastings Highlands is advising drivers that rolling closures will be in effect on River Road from Golfers Lane to the municipal boundary until June 30th. They say municipal crews will be working to prepare for upcoming resurfacing between 7 a.m. and 4 p.m. daily, and drivers are asked to obey all posted signage. This in addition to lane closures announced Monday on Graphite Road, Old Hastings Road, Old Welsh Road, New Carlow Road, and East Road Loop, lasting until the end of July. Ottawa is introducing a new loan program for Canadian Airlines experiencing significant financial pressures from elevated jet fuel costs. They will provide up to $150 million in repayable liquidity support on an as-needed basis. It comes after the federal government also temporarily removed the federal fuel excise tax until September 7th. Officials say airlines that receive support would have to commit to buy Canadian, restrict dividends and executive compensation, and maintain their Canadian operations, including protecting jobs. A spokesperson for WestJet tells CTV the company opposes the move, adding the industry needs long-term stability. Tuesday was Tax Freedom Day, the day when the Fraser Institute said as Canadians start working for themselves and not the government. Officials say if Canadians paid all their taxes up front, they would work the first 159 days of this year before bringing any money home for themselves and their families. They add Tax Freedom Day measures the total annual tax burden imposed on Canadian families by federal, provincial, and municipal governments. In 2026, the average Canadian family with two or more people will pay over $72,000 in total taxes. That's 43.5% of its annual income going to all forms of taxes on income, payroll, health, sales, property, fuel, and more. Tax Freedom Day in Ontario was on Monday. Be the first to know. Sign up for new alerts at myberriesbaynow.com.
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1: Today, showers with risk of an afternoon thunderstorm, a high of 22, feeling like 28 with humidity. Foggy overnight with a low of 15. Tomorrow, mainly cloudy, risk of an afternoon thunderstorm before clearing with a high of 24, feeling like 31. And Friday, mainly cloudy with a risk of a midday thunderstorm before clearing, a high of 26.
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1: Brandon Valenzuela hit a game-winning single in the ninth inning, and the Toronto Blue Jays scored twice to walk off the Philadelphia Phillies 3-2 last night. Toronto's Dylan Cease activated off the 15-day injury list before the game, struck out one, allowed one run, and three hits in six innings. The Hurricanes have evened the Stanley Cup final at two games each with a 5-3 victory over the Vegas Golden Knights in Vegas last night. Now the series heads back to Carolina for Game 5 on Thursday night.
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0: Back there in the mid-80s, it was must-see TV. Checking out the Juno Awards, usually a Sunday night.
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3: 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Catherine Hart. O'Hara.
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0: 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And here's the now retired Corey Hart with his 1986 hit, I Am By Your Side, on Icon Radio.

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1: Legendary musician Tom Keenlyside on Working with Paul Anka and Wayne Gretzky.
2: One of the other shows I ended up doing a series, a 26-show series at the CBC building, was the Paul Anka Show. And Paul was there and he would sing and he would entertain the audience, and he's a great entertainer and everybody really got into him and loved him. And it was really quite something. Oh, and the other, one other interesting thing, Wayne Gretzky was on the show as one of the featured performers, and he actually sang with the band. And Wayne Gretzky was like the biggest hockey star, one of the biggest sports figures in the world, and certainly the biggest hockey star probably ever. And he was with the Edmonton Oilers, who were winning Stanley Cup after Stanley Cup. And a lot of it was resting on Wayne's shoulders. I mean, it was the year he scored 94 goals, and you know, it was like huge. He came on and sang a duet with Paul Anka, "The Devil Went Down to Georgia," and he was terrible. He was like he couldn't carry a tune, but we loved the guy. He was like a Canadian hero. It was fine, you know. It was Wayne Gretzky. So we're in the dressing room after, and. Or actually before we showed up, and he was kind of nervous, and he was like sitting in the dressing room. The musicians are all in our tuxedos, and Wayne was sitting on a bench in his boxer shorts, and one of the trumpets says, and he was, you could see that he was kind of nervous and out of his element because he's around all these jive jazz musicians, and he said, one of the trumpet players says, "Wayne, why do the Canucks suck?" And Wayne brightened up and he looked up and he said, "Because they don't have me."
0: 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It's about the music.

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1: Good morning. The municipality of Hastings Highlands is advising drivers that rolling closures will be in effect on River Road from Golfers Lane to the municipal boundary until June 30th. They say municipal crews will be working to prepare for upcoming resurfacing between 7 a.m. and 4 p.m. daily, and drivers are asked to obey all posted signage. This in addition to lane closures announced Monday on Graphite Road, Old Hastings Road, Old Welsh Road, New Carlow Road, and East Road Loop, lasting until the end of July. Ottawa is introducing a new loan program for Canadian Airlines experiencing significant financial pressures from elevated jet fuel costs. They will provide up to $150 million in repayable liquidity support on an as-needed basis. It comes after the federal government also temporarily removed the federal fuel excise tax until September 7th. Officials say airlines that receive support would have to commit to buy Canadian, restrict dividends and executive compensation, and maintain their Canadian operations, including protecting jobs. A spokesperson for WestJet tells CTV the company opposes the move, adding the industry needs long-term stability. Tuesday was Tax Freedom Day, the day when the Fraser Institute says Canadians start working for themselves and not the government. Officials say if Canadians paid all their taxes up front, they would work the first 159 days of this year before bringing any money home for themselves and their families. They add Tax Freedom Day measures the total annual tax burden imposed on Canadian families by federal, provincial, and municipal governments. In 2026, the average Canadian family with two or more people will pay over $72,000 in total taxes. That's 43.5% of its annual income going to all forms of taxes on income, payroll, health, sales, property, fuel, and more. Tax Freedom Day in Ontario was on Monday. Be the first to know. Sign up for new alerts at myberriesbaynow.com.
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1: Today, showers with risk of an afternoon thunderstorm, a high of 22, feeling like 28 with humidity. Foggy overnight with a low of 15. Tomorrow, mainly cloudy, risk of an afternoon thunderstorm before it clearing with a high of 24, feeling like 31. And Friday, mainly cloudy with a risk of the midday thunderstorm before clearing, a high of 26.
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1: Brandon Valenzuela hit a game-winning single in the ninth inning and the Toronto Blue Jays scored twice to walk off the Philadelphia Phillies 3-2 last night. Toronto's Dylan Cease activated off the 15-day injury list before the game, struck out one, allowed one run, and three hits in six innings. The Hurricanes have evened the Stanley Cup final at two games each with a 5-3 victory over the Vegas Golden Knights in Vegas last night. Now the series heads back to Carolina for Game 5 on Thursday night.
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0: Here's another slice of prairie nostalgia. Before Mellencamp was on the LP.
1: Okay, and this is your buddy John Cougar on Radio 800 CHAB.
0: When I interviewed John, he'd already been married for several years, a father of five who stated hard work built his career. His siblings' names are Michelle, Teddy, Justice, Hud, and Speck. He told one of the biggest podcasters that he does not encourage their kids to work. In fact, his 31-year-old lives in a separate house on Mellencamp's property, an arrangement the singer said he values. He said, "I love having Hud live with me." So none of them, we gather, were named after one of his biggest hits, Jack and Diane.
1: You know, I'm going to take Jack and Diane. I mean, that is like the simplest, same old story that's been told a million times, you know, a million times before. But it was a very, it's stuff that people just ignore in a day-to-day life, and then they like to hear about it.
0: And that song will be played on his current tour. Here's The Smash from Icon Radio.

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3: Icon weather. Today, showers with risk of an afternoon thunderstorm, a high of 22, feeling like 28 with humidity. Foggy overnight with a low of 15. Tomorrow, mainly cloudy, risk of an afternoon thunderstorm before clearing with a high of 24, feeling like 31. And Friday, mainly cloudy with a risk of a midday thunderstorm before clearing, a high of 26.
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1: Good morning. The municipality of Hastings Highlands is advising drivers that rolling closures will be in effect on River Road from Golfers Lane to the municipal boundary until June 30th. The same municipal crews will be working to prepare for upcoming resurfacing between 7 a.m. and 4 p.m. daily, and drivers are asked to obey all posted signage. This in addition to lane closures announced Monday on Graphite Road, Old Hastings Road, Old Welsh Road, New Carlo Road, and East Road Loop, lasting until the end of July. Ottawa is introducing a new loan program for Canadian Airlines experiencing significant financial pressures from elevated jet fuel costs. They will provide up to $150 million in repayable liquidity support on an as-needed basis. It comes after the federal government also temporarily removed the federal fuel excise tax until September 7th. Officials say airlines that receive support would have to commit to buy Canadian, restrict dividends and executive compensation, and maintain their Canadian operations, including protecting jobs. A spokesperson for WestJet tells CTV the company opposes the move, adding the industry needs long-term stability. Tuesday was Tax Freedom Day, the day when the Fraser Institute said as Canadians start working for themselves and not the government. Officials say if Canadians paid all their taxes up front, they would work the first 159 days of this year before bringing any money home for themselves and their families. They add Tax Freedom Day measures the total annual tax burden imposed on Canadian families by federal, provincial, and municipal governments. In 2026, the average Canadian family with two or more people will pay over $72,000 in total taxes. That's 43.5% of its annual income going to all forms of taxes on income, payroll, health, sales, property, fuel, and more. Tax Freedom Day in Ontario was on Monday. Be the first to know. Sign up for news alerts at myberriesbaynow.com.
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1: Today, showers with risk of an afternoon thunderstorm, a high of 22, feeling like 28 with humidity. Foggy overnight with a low of 15. Tomorrow, mainly cloudy, risk of an afternoon thunderstorm before it clearing with a high of 24, feeling like 31. And Friday, mainly cloudy with a risk of the midday thunderstorm before clearing, a high of 26.
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1: Brandon Valenzuela hit a game-winning single in the ninth inning, and the Toronto Blue Jays scored twice to walk off the Philadelphia Phillies 3-2 last night. Toronto's Dylan Cease activated off the 15-day injury list before the game, struck out one, allowed one run, and three hits in six innings. The Hurricanes have evened the Stanley Cup final at two games each with a 5-3 victory over the Vegas Golden Knights in Vegas last night. Now the series heads back to Carolina for Game 5 on Thursday night.
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MTV was a shiny new engine in 1981 with no fuel in its tank. 24 hours of music was promised, but American record labels refused to fund music videos, leaving massive gaps in programming. The saving grace came from across the Atlantic with a weekly TV show called Top of the Pops. In lieu of performing live, artists often film promotional clips to send in their place. When MTV came knocking, British labels handed over these clips for free, desperate for American exposure. While U.S. radio listeners may have found the sound of Annie Lennox in the Eurythmics strange and cold, on MTV she was an instant star. The visual sensation of Boy George made Culture Club a household name. These acts became superstars, not because they were radio-friendly, but because they could be heard and seen. MTV's heavy rotation of our next UK group led to their biggest hit, and Icon Radio has it right now. The Human League, Don't You Want Me?

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1: Legendary concert promoter, producer Paul Hovind on the impact Gordon Lightfoot had on the Save the Whales movement.
2: Kind of one of the best parts of my life as a rock and roll local music promoter is that I worked with Greenpeace a lot in the early days. I was the connection between Greenpeace and the musicians. And in 1971, Paul Spong was having issues with all the whales in captivity, the whales being killed for their just for cosmetics, and he went to Greenpeace and asked if they could mount a campaign and save the whale campaign. They said, "Well, Paul, if you can raise $5,000, we'll match it. $10,000 ought to be enough." I got on the phone with everybody I could hook on to. One of them I called was Gordon Lightfoot. Anyway, the show day comes along, we do the show, and we raise $4,800 at the end of the day. We're backstage, and one of the ushers comes down from the front office saying, "There's someone on the phone for Paul." And I said, "Hi, this is Paul here." And the guy on the end of the line says, "Is that Paul the promoter, or is that Paul the scientist?" I said, "Oh, this is Paul the promoter." "Well, this is Gordon. Give me the scientist." I hand the phone over to Paul Spong. And I hear him on the other end kind of listening to one part of the conversation, and says, oh, okay, Mr. Lightfoot. No, don't call me. Gordon. Oh, yes, Gordon. Okay. $4,800. Yeah. You're going to what? You're going to send the writer's check for $5,000. Paul puts his hand over the phone and says, What's $5,000? I said, "That's $5,000, Paul." Oh, thank you, Gordon. Thank you, Gordon. That would be great. Gordon Lightfoot put the whale campaign on the map. He matched the money that we had raised, and Greenpeace then matched the 10 grand with their 10 grand. And that gave us enough money to do the first anti-whaling campaign. And that's why Gordon Lightfoot is a Canadian icon. Thank you, Gordon. God bless you.
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1: Good morning. The municipality of Hastings Highlands is advising drivers that rolling closures will be in effect on River Road from Golfers Lane to the municipal boundary until June 30th. The same municipal crews will be working to prepare for upcoming resurfacing between 7 a.m. and 4 p.m. daily, and drivers are asked to obey all posted signage. This in addition to lane closures announced Monday on Graphite Road, Old Hastings Road, Old Welsh Road, New Carlo Road, and East Road Loop, lasting until the end of July. Ottawa is introducing a new loan program for Canadian Airlines experiencing significant financial pressures from elevated jet fuel costs. They will provide up to $150 million in repayable liquidity support on an as-needed basis. It comes after the federal government also temporarily removed the federal fuel excise tax until September 7th. Officials say airlines that receive support would have to commit to buy Canadian, restrict dividends and executive compensation, and maintain their Canadian operations, including protecting jobs. A spokesperson for WestJet tells CTV the company opposes the move, adding the industry needs long-term stability. Tuesday was Tax Freedom Day, the day when the Fraser Institute says Canadians start working for themselves and not the government. Officials say if Canadians paid all their taxes up front, they would work the first 159 days of this year before bringing any money home for themselves and their families. They add Tax Freedom Day measures the total annual tax burden imposed on Canadian families by federal, provincial, and municipal governments. In 2026, the average Canadian family with two or more people will pay over $72,000 in total taxes. That's 43.5% of its annual income going to all forms of taxes on income, payroll, health, sales, property, fuel, and more. Tax Freedom Day in Ontario was on Monday. Be the first to know. Sign up for news alerts at myberriesbaynow.com.
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1: Today, showers with risk of an afternoon thunderstorm, a high of 22, feeling like 28 with humidity. Foggy overnight with a low of 15. Tomorrow, mainly cloudy, risk of an afternoon thunderstorm before it clearing with a high of 24, feeling like 31. And Friday, mainly cloudy with a risk of a midday thunderstorm before clearing, a high of 26.
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1: Brandon Valenzuela hit a game-winning single in the ninth inning, and the Toronto Blue Jays scored twice to walk off the Philadelphia Phillies 3-2 last night. Toronto's Dylan Cease activated off the 15-day injury list before the game, struck out one, allowed one run, and three hits in six innings. The Hurricanes have evened the Stanley Cup final at two games each with a 5-3 victory over the Vegas Golden Knights in Vegas last night. Now the series heads back to Carolina for Game 5 on Thursday night.
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On February 24th, 2026, New York City officially co-named West 8th Street Jimi Hendrix Way in honor of the legendary rocker. The naming also marks the storied block where his Electric Lady Studios still stands as one of the most historic and iconic continually operated recording studios in the city. Easy for me to say. Got me thinking, who else had that honor? Well, I looked it up. John Lennon Drive, Paul McCartney Way, Ringo Starr Drive, George Harrison Close, Elvis Presley Boulevard in Memphis, which makes sense, but is it close to Graceland? Then the long list of well-known people for Palm Springs, including Sonny Bono. Canadians, well, the main street in Forney, Texas was renamed Justin Bieber Way. As for our next hit, it's a street song from U2, who were honored in New York City, with the then mayor Michael Bloomfield announcing that one block of West 53rd Street in Midtown would be renamed U2 Way. The band now on Icon Radio.

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3: Icon weather. Today, showers with risk of an afternoon thunderstorm, a high of 22, feeling like 28 with humidity. Foggy overnight with a low of 15. Tomorrow, mainly cloudy, risk of an afternoon thunderstorm before clearing with a high of 24, feeling like 31. And Friday, mainly cloudy with a risk of a midday thunderstorm before clearing, a high of 26.
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5: 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We were both too tired to sleep.

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2: I needed to be in the gang that Roger Daltrey had, and the reason I wanted to be in his gang is because he was tough and feared and a bit of a bully, and he's not that guy anymore, but he was at the time. He was really, really strong in the music scene in Acton, where we grew up in West London, and I just thought I'd be safe with him. You know, I was a little weak little kid with a lot of childhood abuse issues and bullying issues, and I just wanted to be protected by him and in his group. And now with Roger Daltrey to this day, you know, I'm in another first time, which is the first time for me of finding myself on stage with him and having a real, real conviction that this is the one guy that I can be on stage with, that we can do a fantastic job together, and there's nobody else that I could work with that would be better.
0: 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It's about the music.

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1: Good morning. The municipality of Hastings Highlands is advising drivers that rolling closures will be in effect on River Road from Golfers Lane to the municipal boundary until June 30th. They say municipal crews will be working to prepare for upcoming resurfacing between 7 a.m. and 4 p.m. daily, and drivers are asked to obey all posted signage. This in addition to lane closures announced Monday on Graphite Road, Old Hastings Road, Old Welsh Road, New Carlow Road, and East Road Loop, lasting until the end of July. Ottawa is introducing a new loan program for Canadian Airlines experiencing significant financial pressures from elevated jet fuel costs. They will provide up to $150 million in repayable liquidity support on an as-needed basis. It comes after the federal government also temporarily removed the federal fuel excise tax until September 7th. Officials say airlines that receive support would have to commit to buy Canadian, restrict dividends and executive compensation, and maintain their Canadian operations, including protecting jobs. A spokesperson for WestJet tells CTV the company opposes the move, adding the industry needs long-term stability. Tuesday was Tax Freedom Day, the day when the Fraser Institute says Canadians start working for themselves and not the government. Officials say if Canadians paid all their taxes up front, they would work the first 159 days of this year before bringing any money home for themselves and their families. They add Tax Freedom Day measures the total annual tax burden imposed on Canadian families by federal, provincial, and municipal governments. In 2026, the average Canadian family with two or more people will pay over $72,000 in total taxes. That's 43.5% of its annual income going to all forms of taxes on income, payroll, health, sales, property, fuel, and more. Tax Freedom Day in Ontario was on Monday. Be the first to know. Sign up for news alerts at myberriesbaynow.com.
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1: Today, showers with risk of an afternoon thunderstorm, a high of 22, feeling like 28 with humidity. Foggy overnight with a low of 15. Tomorrow, mainly cloudy, risk of an afternoon thunderstorm before clearing with a high of 24, feeling like 31. And Friday, mainly cloudy with a risk of the midday thunderstorm before clearing, a high of 26.
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1: Brandon Valenzuela hit a game-winning single in the ninth inning, and the Toronto Blue Jays scored twice to walk off the Philadelphia Phillies 3-2 last night. Toronto's Dylan Cease activated off the 15-day injury list before the game, struck out one, allowed one run, and three hits in six innings. The Hurricanes have evened the Stanley Cup final at two games each with a 5-3 victory over the Vegas Golden Knights in Vegas last night. Now the series heads back to Carolina for Game 5 on Thursday night.
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Bon Jovi axeman Richie Sambora has a story not unlike Randy Bachman's. He was just reunited with a favorite customized guitar stolen over 41 years ago. Sambora bought the 1976 Gibson Explorer when he was 16 after being inspired watching his hero Eric Clapton play. He customized it with an ebony fretboard and his signature stars. And then in 1985, when he was on tour with Bon Jovi, the guitar was stolen. He was crushed. That guitar was recently spotted in a vintage guitar shop in Paris, France. Sambora got it back. Richie used it to record all the songs on Slippery When Wet. He calls it easily the best guitar he's ever owned. Sambora debuted that beloved Gibson Explorer when he performed at the Unbridled Eve Derby Gala in Louisville, Kentucky, ahead of this year's Kentucky Derby. Iconic guitars, iconic rock stars on Icon Radio.

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1: 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Is that you?
0: Who's it?
1: Oh, Cornelius!
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1: Yeah!
0: Oh, Cornelius!
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0: Bye-bye.
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0: Yeah, man, what's up?
1: I'm in trouble.
0: Yeah.
1: My girl-

0: Walt, my 3 minutes is just about up.
1: Oh, I'm sorry. Cornelius, we can't handle it this weekend.
0: Oh, really?
1: Certainly nice to hear from you, man.
0: Bye! Wolf? Hello, Wolf? 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
1: Good morning. The municipality of Hastings Highlands is advising drivers that rolling closures will be in effect on River Road from Golfers Lane to the municipal boundary until June 30th. The same municipal crews will be working to prepare for upcoming resurfacing between 7 a.m. and 4 p.m. daily, and drivers are asked to obey all posted signage. This in addition to lane closures announced Monday on Graphite Road, Old Hastings Road, Old Welsh Road, New Carlo Road, and East Road Loop, lasting until the end of July. Ottawa is introducing a new loan program for Canadian Airlines experiencing significant financial pressures from elevated jet fuel costs. They will provide up to $150 million in repayable liquidity support on an as-needed basis. It comes after the federal government also temporarily removed the federal fuel excise tax until September 7th. Officials say airlines that receive support would have to commit to buy Canadian, restrict dividends and executive compensation, and maintain their Canadian operations, including protecting jobs. A spokesperson for WestJet tells CTV the company opposes the move, adding the industry needs long-term stability. Tuesday was Tax Freedom Day, the day when the Fraser Institute said as Canadians start working for themselves and not the government. Officials say if Canadians paid all their taxes up front, they would work the first 159 days of this year before bringing any money home for themselves and their families. They add Tax Freedom Day measures the total annual tax burden imposed on Canadian families by federal, provincial, and municipal governments. In 2026, the average Canadian family with two or more people will pay over $72,000 in total taxes. That's 43.5% of its annual income going to all forms of taxes on income, payroll, health, sales, property, fuel, and more. Tax Freedom Day in Ontario was on Monday. Be the first to know. Sign up for news alerts at myberriesbaynow.com.
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1: Today, showers with risk of an afternoon thunderstorm, a high of 22, feeling like 28 with humidity. Foggy overnight with a low of 15. Tomorrow, mainly cloudy, risk of an afternoon thunderstorm before clearing with a high of 24, feeling like 31. And Friday, mainly cloudy with a risk of a midday thunderstorm before clearing, a high of 26.
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1: Brandon Valenzuela hit a game-winning single in the ninth inning, and the Toronto Blue Jays scored twice to walk off the Philadelphia Phillies 3-2 last night. Toronto's Dylan Cease activated off the 15-day injury list before the game, struck out one, allowed one run, and three hits in six innings. The Hurricanes have evened the Stanley Cup final at two games each with a 5-3 victory over the Vegas Golden Knights in Vegas last night. Now the series heads back to Carolina for Game 5 on Thursday night.
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2: We turned to a member of his former group, Neil, pulled out a guitar, and he sang me, four of the best songs I'd ever heard in a row. And I said, oh yeah, I want this guy in the band.
3: Well, I'd never met Neil Young. I didn't know whether we could be friends. I didn't know whether I could tell him secrets. I didn't know whether we could hang. I had never met him. So I said to David and Stephen, look, before we make this incredible decision, I have to meet this Neil Young guy. I went to breakfast with Neil on Bleecker Street in the village, and after that breakfast, I would have made him king of the world.
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4: Today, showers with risk of an afternoon thunderstorm, a high of 22, feeling like 28 with humidity. Foggy overnight with a low of 15. Tomorrow, mainly cloudy, risk of an afternoon thunderstorm before it clearing with a high of 24, feeling like 31. And Friday, mainly cloudy with a risk of a midday thunderstorm before clearing, a high of 26.
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In 1967, the Butterfly Club was a nightclub in a damp West London basement, put together by a band just to have a place to play. There was Clem Curtis, a powerhouse vocalist who had spent his youth in professional boxing rings. In the horn section was Mike Elliott, a Jamaican jazz veteran in his 30s. They were joined by an 18-year-old drummer, fresh out of school, a keyboardist from Sri Lanka, and a classically trained trombonist from Dominica. They were multicultural go-getters who cooked the food, cleaned the floors, and acted as the house band. Money was so tight that the members often lived on the leftover food from the club's kitchen and slept on the premises. They called themselves the Foundations because the literal foundations of the building had become home. The boys' blending of pop and soul eventually brought them success and fame. Icon Radio gives you the music that many call the British Motown sound. The Foundations.

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5: Today, showers with risk of an afternoon thunderstorm, a high of 22, feeling like 28 with humidity. Foggy overnight with a low of 15. Tomorrow, mainly cloudy, risk of an afternoon thunderstorm before clearing with a high of 24, feeling like 31. And Friday, mainly cloudy with a risk of a midday thunderstorm before clearing, a high of 26.
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There's something magical about certain songs. They don't ask you to think too hard. They just kind of hit you with that feeling. You know the one? Well, back in 1985, Katrina and the Waves did exactly that with Walking on Sunshine. Now, here's the funny part. The band themselves weren't even sure about it. The bass player thought it was too lightweight. Katrina didn't really think it represented who they were as a band. They were more kind of a gritty rock band. And suddenly, this bright, bouncing, sunshine-soaked anthem comes along and takes over the world. But sometimes the songs you least expect become the ones people need the most. And every time you hear that opening, come on, you can't help but feel better. It's impossible to sit still when that song comes on. It's like somebody opened the curtains after a long winter. Ta-da! And then, life gave the song a completely different meaning. In 2005, when Hurricane Katrina devastated the Gulf Coast, the word Katrina suddenly carried heartbreak and tragedy. Broadcaster Keith Olbermann even used the song during coverage, and Katrina herself struggled with it emotionally. She wondered if people would forever connect her name to something so freaking painful. But in the end, she realized maybe the song could still do what it always did, bring people a little joy, a little relief, maybe even a little healing. And honestly, that's the power of music. A great song can survive the hard times and still remind us there are brighter days ahead. Spring is here. Summer's around the corner. Roll the windows down, turn it up loud, and walk on sunshine with Katrina and the Waves and Brother Jake Edwards right here on Icon Radio.

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He was most content performing on a high stool, both on stage and in the recording studio. It's been said his posture on the stool helped him maintain a consistent, relaxed breath flow. The perfect pitch of his baritone voice was rich and strong. Of course, I'm talking about Don Williams. Beyond that smooth delivery, Don earned a level of respect that crossed every musical border. To his peers in Nashville, he was a gentle giant, a man who proved you didn't have to shout to be heard. From the rock legends of Britain to the fans across the African continent, his sincerity was a universal language. The music world lost Don in 2017. 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
4: Today, showers with risk of an afternoon thunderstorm, a high of 22, feeling like 28 with humidity. Foggy overnight with a low of 15. Tomorrow, mainly cloudy, risk of an afternoon thunderstorm before clearing with a high of 24, feeling like 31.

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1: Little Steven on the impact of Hungry Heart.
2: Well, it was our fifth album. I mean, Bruce had made some noise on his third album, Born to Run, but it wasn't the big hit people thought it was, really. Then a fourth album was great, but it didn't get much action. And then the fifth album, we finally broke through with a single, a song called Hungry Heart. And so for the first time, we sold out arenas and sold 3 million records, which I thought was the most records you could possibly sell, you know. And once you play in arenas, you have made it.

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1: Today, showers with risk of an afternoon thunderstorm, a high of 22, feeling like 28 with humidity. Foggy overnight with a low of 15. Tomorrow, mainly cloudy, risk of an afternoon thunderstorm before clearing with a high of 24, feeling like 31. And Friday, mainly cloudy with a risk of a midday thunderstorm before clearing, a high of 26.

It's quiz time. We'd like you to answer all of these out loud, and if somebody's with you, shh, just let them answer it. Number one, the song that makes you cry is? Number two, the song you can no longer listen to. No, if you keep listening to music, you get bored of it. Number three, the song you like to do karaoke to, or I suppose have. At four, the first single you bought maybe with your family allowance was? And number five, the song I'd like played at my funeral or memorial. I looked this up, and according to the WWW, families are often surprised to learn that almost any song can be played during a service or a more secular service or a funeral that mixes traditional and contemporary elements. A whiter shade of pale topped a list of 177 songs. This one from Procol Harum. Yep, the quiz is over on Icon Radio.

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You know, back in 1970, Vice President Spiro Agnew got himself all worked up, complaining that radio stations were playing too many songs about drugs, said rock music was brainwashing America's youth. And the FCC, believe it or not, pushed back. One commissioner basically said, if we really want to do something about drugs, let's do something about life. He said the songwriters were trying to help us understand the world we live in, not launch a heroin distribution program, Mr. Vice President. Different times, huh? Fast forward a few years to 1975, and here comes Roxy Music. They're smooth. They're stylish. They're sophisticated, walking that fine line between desire and danger. Brian Ferry turning love itself into an intoxicant. Love is the drug. And I need to score. It's not a song about addiction. It's a song about obsession, about that rush we chase when the lights are low and the pulse is up. So turn it up and let's work its magic. Roxy Music, Love is the Drug, with Brother Jake on Icon Radio.

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2: Icon weather. Today, showers with risk of an afternoon thunderstorm, a high of 22, feeling like 28 with humidity. Foggy overnight with a low of 15. Tomorrow, mainly cloudy, risk of an afternoon thunderstorm before clearing with a high of 24, feeling like 31. And Friday, mainly cloudy with a risk of a midday thunderstorm before clearing, a high of 26.
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1: The Animal's Eric Burden on how the war affected his formative years.
2: The only thing that we had as a frame of reference was the war. And everything you did sort of moved towards the war. And then just when World War II was over, then there was the Korean War. And there was always a parent missing in the family. I was very fortunate that my father was a conscientious objector. He refused to pick up a weapon. He refused to join the military. At first, as a child, I hated him for that, because every other child could look to their father, who was a hero with the stripes on his arm and all of that, you know. And the movies that we saw was like, you mean your father didn't fight? No, he didn't. And, you know, it's only in my later years that I could see where his heart was and the beliefs that he had.
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1: Today, showers with risk of an afternoon thunderstorm, a high of 22, feeling like 28 with humidity. Foggy overnight with a low of 15. Tomorrow, mainly cloudy, risk of an afternoon thunderstorm before clearing with a high of 24, feeling like 31. And Friday, mainly cloudy with a risk of a midday thunderstorm before clearing, a high of 26.

0: Women's Lib bit into the male-dominated entertainment business in the latter 60s with TV shows like Mary Tyler Moore.
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0: Those ladies would succeed, as television once treated them as accessories to the male lead. Cher got her own show in the mid-70s, as did Canada's Patsy Gallant on CTV. After a string of English and French hits and a couple disco hits, she dated and married Dwayne Ford, a member of Barefoot, and had a son. Relationships and showbiz, that's for another time. 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
1: Good afternoon. Every year after, the new TV series based in Barry's Bay was released on Prime Video today. The series is based on Carly Fortune's book Every Summer After, which is a romance story told over the course of six summers. The Prime Video official trailer indicates the series version of Barry's Bay is located in British Columbia. Fortune is a Canadian author who spent part of her young life in Barry's Bay and has published five novels based in various Canadian locations. All eight episodes of Every Year After are now streaming on Prime Video. An 18-year-old man from Hearst in Northern Ontario is facing several charges, including first-degree murder, after the death of an OPP officer on Tuesday afternoon. OPP Commissioner Thomas Carrick says James Bay OPP officers were attempting to stop a vehicle as part of an ongoing investigation.
2: The accused fled from a hospital where he was being assessed under the authority of the Mental Health Act, and as officers attempted to safely apprehend the accused, our officer was struck by a motor vehicle and killed.
1: 29-year-old OPP Provincial Constable Taran Bali was assigned to the Dufferin Detachment with 2.5 years of service. At the time of his death, he was on deployment with the James Bay Detachment. The accused remains in custody with a court appearance scheduled for June 24th. The investigation continues. After more than 50 years of service, Weather Radio Canada has officially gone off the air. Operated by Environment and Climate Change Canada, Weather Radio provided 24-hour weather forecasts and emergency alerts through a network of about 230 transmitters nationwide, including 46 across Ontario and 4 in Algonquin Park. In our region, transmitters were located in Barry's Bay, Pembroke, and Renfrew. Environment Canada permanently discontinued the Weather Radio network in mid-March, citing rising costs and challenges maintaining the aging technology. Officials say advances in technology and expanded cell service have allowed for more modern and effective alternatives, including the Alert Ready system, the WeatherCan app, local media, and websites. A petition on the Government of Canada's website is calling for them to reconsider the shutdown, and it's currently open for signatures. Be the first to know. 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
1: Today, showers with risk of an afternoon thunderstorm, a high of 22, feeling like 28 with humidity. Foggy overnight with a low of 15. Tomorrow, mainly cloudy, risk of an afternoon thunderstorm before it clearing with a high of 24, feeling like 31. And Friday, mainly cloudy with a risk of a midday thunderstorm before clearing, a high of 26.
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1: The Toronto Blue Jays wrap up a three-game set with the Philadelphia Phillies tonight. Both teams have a win so far. The NBA final resumes tonight in New York. The Knicks lead the best of seven game series 2-1 over San Antonio. In the WNBA, Toronto is home to Connecticut.
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A while back, I was chatting about the significance of Facebook. It started as a dating site where today it's for old folks, yep, and who check in about their ex-schoolmates. And as a DJ, it's about our old friends, their pop stars, one of which is Burton Cummings, who uses that social media very well. He posts very cool stuff. And he wrote about this, about the late Chuck Negron from Three Dog Night. He said, I knew Chuck up close. In late 72, the Guess Who and Three Dog Night toured all of Australia together. Later, Chuck lived about six houses down from Burton in Sherman Oaks. And he said, I'd see him at the supermarket and music stores fairly regularly for a while. And he said, I saw Three Dog Night in the old Winnipeg Arena when they were at their peak in the 70s. And one of the best shows, Burton Cummings said, I'd ever seen was Three Dog Night. Rest in peace, Chuck. Your vocals will live in the memories of millions forever. And the half dozen times I think I saw them too. Here's one of their million sellers on Icon Radio.

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0: Noon thunderstorm before clearing with a high of 24, feeling like 31. And Friday, mainly cloudy with a risk of a midday thunderstorm before clearing, a high of 26.
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2: I've always been a firm believer that much of the appeal of Rumors went beyond the music itself. That's not to take anything away from the musical accomplishment, but you have to understand that we were five people. Stevie and I had been a couple for a long time. John and Christine McVie had been married. So you had these two couples. By the time we got up to Sausalito to start recording Rumors, Stevie and I were estranged, we're not living together, we'd, for all intents and purposes, broken up. John and Christine McVie were divorced. And also you had three writers. So Stevie was writing songs, basically dialogues to me. I was basically writing dialogues to her. And Christine McVie was writing dialogues to John. There was nothing to hide. Everyone knew that this was what was being written about. Everyone knew that these songs, the subject matter was what we were living. And I think that there was an investment in not just the music, but in the people who made the music.
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1: Icon Weather. Today, showers with risk of an afternoon thunderstorm, a high of 22, feeling like 28 with humidity. Foggy overnight with a low of 15. Tomorrow, mainly cloudy, risk of an afternoon thunderstorm before it clearing with a high of 24, feeling like 31. And Friday, mainly cloudy with a risk of a midday thunderstorm before clearing, a high of 26.

0: Our next song was released by Mary Wells in 1962 and was the first Motown song to ever be nominated for a Grammy. In the mid-70s, Phyllis Boltz from Kitchener updated the song with a mid-tempo, funky 70s production that became a staple of Canadian pop radio. Oh, what's that? You're not familiar with that singer? Well, that's because her producers felt she had the voice of a classic Motown soul singer and should have a groovy kind of name. At the time, Motown music was gaining renewed popularity, and they wanted the name to have the polished charisma of that sound. So Phyllis Boltz became Charity Brown, who went on to have a string of hits in the 70s. This is Canada's own Charity Brown on Icon Radio. Yeah, beat me to the punch.
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Okay, who's a hoarder? In the music world, it's Eagle Joe Walsh. Just before Christmas 2025, he auctioned more than 800 items from his personal collection. Sale included stage-used guitars, vintage amps, and memorabilia that rarely leaves private hands. The auction was cleverly titled Life's Been Good. A portion of the proceeds from the auction were donated to Vets Aid, a nonprofit organization and benefit music festival founded by Walsh back in 2017, made to raise and disperse sorely needed funds to veteran groups across the U.S. Other musicians bought a lot of the stuff at the famous Troubadour Club in Hollywood that week. As for hoarding Joe, he said, "One thing you find about human nature is we collect things, and I have acquired too much stuff. I wanted people to have a chance to get a guitar or get something of mine that they may think is valuable. So it's my way of giving back." A solo Joe hit with the James Gang from Icon Radio.

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6: Today, showers with risk of an afternoon thunderstorm, a high of 22, feeling like 28 with humidity. Foggy overnight with a low of 15. Tomorrow, mainly cloudy, risk of an afternoon thunderstorm before it clearing with a high of 24, feeling like 31. And Friday, mainly cloudy with a risk of a midday thunderstorm before clearing, a high of 26.
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2: 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And then I see people in the back row scratching their heads thinking, well, that was the hit, wasn't it? Where do we go from here? We'll just have a really good evening of music together, all of us.

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4: Today, showers with risk of an afternoon thunderstorm, a high of 22, feeling like 28 with humidity. Foggy overnight with a low of 15. Tomorrow, mainly cloudy, risk of an afternoon thunderstorm before clearing with a high of 24, feeling like 31. And Friday, mainly cloudy with a risk of the midday thunderstorm before clearing, a high of 26.
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You know, sometimes a song hits you long before you know what it's really about. And that's exactly what happened with this one. Back in 1983, Night Ranger were known as a hard rock band. They had loud guitars, big hooks, kind of that arena energy, you know? Then their second album, Midnight Madness, delivers this slow-building, emotional anthem called Sister Christian. And people around the radio station, including me, I'm going, what is this about anyway? Well, it turns out it wasn't about rebellion. It wasn't about some wild story on the Sunset Strip. It was personal. The song was written by Kelly Kijee, the band's drummer and one of its lead vocalists. And Sister Christian was about his real-life little sister, 10 years younger than him. He watched her growing up, watched the world starting to open up, and like a big brother, he felt that protective instinct. He wanted to make sure she understood life, the choices, the temptations, the growing pains, and that she'd be set up for something good, something lasting. The powerful thing? She didn't even realize the song was about her until she was older. That's what makes this track so damn special. Beneath the piano intro and that explosive motorin, that's a moment. That's a big brother's heart right there. Protection, love, and hope. From hard rockers with a soft spot, here's one of the great power ballads of the 80s. Night Ranger with Sister Christian and Brother Jake Edwards on Icon Radio.

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Along with Shania Twain, Bryan Adams, Tragically Hip, another group that became country ambassadors, playing to troops in Afghanistan and other places in the world where Canadians served, is Glass Tiger. On one of their concert favorites, Diamond Sun was playing on the radio. It features a guest appearance of traditional First Nations whistles and drums, adding a unique cultural layer to the song. It also features a guest appearance by the renowned Irish band, The Chieftains, a distinct Celtic flavor to the production. The album Diamond Sun was produced by Jim Vallance from Bryan Adams fame. The video filmed in the Drumheller area, the dinosaur capital of the world. Diamond Sun is a Canadian anthem. The band thought Don't Forget About Me When I'm Gone would be a troop favorite. But they, by their concert response and telling Alan Frew, lead singer, the sound and lyrics of Diamond Sun reminded the troops of home. I'm glad you're here. Let's see if we can capture that same feeling with Glass Tiger on Icon Radio.

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4: Today, showers with risk of an afternoon thunderstorm, a high of 22, feeling like 28 with humidity. Foggy overnight with a low of 15. Tomorrow, mainly cloudy, risk of an afternoon thunderstorm before clearing with a high of 24, feeling like 31. And Friday, mainly cloudy with a risk of the midday thunderstorm before clearing, a high of 26.
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2: I think he has this great poetic built-in thing and a fantastic voice, which, you know, helps, is a great instrument to deliver it all. And I think what I love about Van, and what I forget to do sometimes, is I can tell when Van is just like drifting into a sort of a zone where, you know, the whole world is shut out and he's just singing, and you can tell that he's in that spot. He's like, it's almost a dreamlike, trance-like state when he's singing sometimes. And I love that about Van, is that he will risk that. He will go on and on and on, you know, he won't fade the ending before the magic happens, as it were.
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1: Today, showers with risk of an afternoon thunderstorm, a high of 22, feeling like 28 with humidity. Foggy overnight with a low of 15. Tomorrow, mainly cloudy, risk of an afternoon thunderstorm before it clearing with a high of 24, feeling like 31. And Friday, mainly cloudy with a risk of a midday thunderstorm before clearing, a high of 26.

There are albums, and then there are albums that become legends. Back in 1972, the Rolling Stones released the double album Exile on Main Street. And at that time, not everybody understood it. Critics were divided. The sound was messy. It was raw, dirty. But over the years, people realized they were listening to pure rock and roll magic. So much so that Rolling Stone magazine ranked it the seventh greatest album of all time in 2002. And even after all these years and all the incredible records ever made, it still sat at number 14 in the 2020 update. That tells you something. And the reason the Stones made this album in the first place? Taxes. Yeah, the band had made a mountain of money in England, and the tax man wanted a huge chunk of it. So the Stones packed up and headed to the south of France, living in exile. Literally, they ended up recording much of the album in the basement of Keith Richards' rundown mansion, Villa Nelcote. And let's just say, there may have been a few substances floating around that probably wouldn't pass a doctor's recommendation today. Wink, wink, nudge, nudge. But somehow out of all that madness came brilliance. And one of the biggest songs from those sessions was this swaggering, loose, impossible not to love groove. Global top 10 hit, too, that still sounds like trouble rolling down the highway at midnight. Here's Tumbling Dice by the Rolling Stones. I'm Brother Jake Edwards on Icon Radio.

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The year is 1977, and by the phone calls radio DJs were receiving, our listeners were still feeling the impact of Simon and Garfunkel's Bridge Over Troubled Waters. Radio play, record sales, jukebox plays were a staple of pop culture then. Jukeboxes were in the bars and diners and military barracks and facing competition from portable radios and cassette players. So along comes Billy Joel with his fifth album, The Stranger. Hits She's Always a Woman, Moving Out, Only the Good Die Young, and Just the Way You Are came out of that album, making it career-defining. His record company were considering dropping him due to poor sales on his four previous albums. The lyrics for Billy's first number one song in Canada and the U.S. were inspired by Frankie Valli and the Four Seasons, a group Billy was a huge fan of. He described them as the Beatles before there was a Beatles. Three songs shared a similar lyric. I Love You Just the Way You Are is in the original chorus of both the 1964 hit song Ragdoll, and Billy writing it in on Just the Way You Are, and he used those same lines on the lyrics for Uptown Girl. So here is the song that passed Bridge Over Troubled Waters in album sales and what also became a wedding song favorite, By the Piano Man.

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4: Today, showers with risk of an afternoon thunderstorm, a high of 22, feeling like 28 with humidity. Foggy overnight with a low of 15. Tomorrow, mainly cloudy, risk of an afternoon thunderstorm before it clearing with a high of 24, feeling like 31. And Friday, mainly cloudy with a risk of a midday thunderstorm before clearing, a high of 26.
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2: I got this phone call from Clive. He had found a song that was a minor hit in England. I listened to it, and it was a rock and roll song called Brandy. So I showed him, I went into the piano, and I played the ballad version of Brandy with my key changes and my new chord changes. He said, do that, just do that. So I sat at the piano, and he said, we can't use Brandy on the talkback. We can't use Brandy, sing Mandy. We changed the names Brandy, and I played the slow version of that rock and roll song, which is now called Mandy. And that was it.

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1: Today, showers with risk of an afternoon thunderstorm, a high of 22, feeling like 28 with humidity. Foggy overnight with a low of 15. Tomorrow, mainly cloudy, risk of an afternoon thunderstorm before it clearing with a high of 24, feeling like 31. And Friday, mainly cloudy with a risk of the midday thunderstorm before clearing, a high of 26.
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You know, there are some songs you hear, and there are songs that just stick with you. For me, this is one of those records. I've carried this for decades, no kidding. Driver's Seat by Sniff and the Tears. Now I can tell you the story behind this one. It's interesting as the song itself, really. We're going back to the late 70s, around 78, 79, when a French record company took a chance on a songwriter named Paul Roberts. He records some sessions, and through his producer, Luigi Salvoni. I love the Italian names. Luigi Salvoni. The music starts getting shopped around. Eventually, it lands with Chiswick Records. And yeah, at the time, a lot of people were probably saying, yeah, who? But then comes the album Fickle Heart, and suddenly something clicks. Not everywhere at first, but right here in Canada. Canada picked it up first, early, then Australia, New Zealand, and eventually it made its way to the U.S. But this song belongs to those of us who heard it first and knew there was something special going on here. And like a lot of great songs, I had it completely wrong back in the day. I thought it was about being in control, maybe behind the wheel. Maybe running the show, being in the driver's seat. You know, you've heard that term. Turns out it's a lot more than that. It's personal. It's about a breakup. It's about that moment after everything falls apart when you've got to decide, are you in control of your life or are you just along for the ride? Are you in the driver's seat or stuck in the back? And here's the kicker. While all this is happening, Paul Roberts, the guy that wrote the song, the singer, he's stepping back. He's stepping away from music, focusing on becoming a painter. That's right. Not a house painter, even though I love house painters. They're good. But a painter. Talk about a guy with layers. But he left us this one, and I'm glad he did. One of my all-time favorites. Sniffing the Tears, Driver's Seat. Fasten your seatbelts. I'm Brother Jake on Icon Radio.

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1: Good afternoon. The Renfrew County and District Health Unit says with warmer weather here, residents should exercise caution to prevent tick bites. In immediate release, they say parts of the county are ideal habitats for black-legged ticks or deer ticks, which can spread Lyme disease and other illnesses. 2025 was a record year for the health unit with 79 cases of Lyme disease, the highest annual count on record. The health unit says the local rate has been above the provincial average since 2020 and three times the provincial average for the past 2 years. The area that ticks are likely to be found in the county has expanded, with current risk areas identified along the Ottawa River from Arnprior to Chalk River, as well as Calabogie and Eganbow. They say a tick needs to be attached for at least 24 hours before it can begin to transmit Lyme disease, so prompt removal is key. Symptoms of Lyme disease, including a rash at the bite site, chills, fever, headache, and fatigue, usually appear within 3 to 30 days. Seeing a doctor early helps treatment. Every year after, the new TV series based in Barry's Bay was released on Prime Video today. The series is based on Carly Fortune's book Every Summer After, which is a romance story told over the course of 6 summers. The Prime Video official trailer indicates the series version of Barry's Bay is located in British Columbia. Fortune is a Canadian author who spent part of her young life in Barry's Bay and has published 5 novels based in various Canadian locations. All 8 episodes of Every Year After are now streaming on Prime Video. An 18-year-old man from Hearst in Northern Ontario is facing several charges, including first-degree murder after the death of an OPP officer on Tuesday afternoon. OPP Commissioner Thomas Carrick says James Bay OPP officers were attempting to stop a vehicle as part of an ongoing investigation.
2: The accused fled from a hospital where he was being assessed under the authority of the Mental Health Act, and as officers attempted to safely apprehend the accused, our officer was struck by a motor vehicle and killed.
1: 29-year-old OPP Provincial Constable Taran Bali was assigned to the Dufferin Detachment with 2.5 years of service. At the time of his death, he was on deployment with the James Bay Detachment. The accused remains in custody with a court appearance scheduled for June 24th. The investigation continues. Be the first to know. Sign up for news alerts at myberriesbaynow.com.
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4: Nestled in the gentle hills of the Madawaska Valley, the historic Wilno Tavern Restaurant has been serving up hearty Polish fare with exceptional hospitality for over 100 years. 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
0: Icon weather.
1: Mainly cloudy with a risk of a thunderstorm early this evening and a chance of showers this evening and overnight. Fog patches expected to develop as well with a low of 18. Fog dissipating on Thursday morning with a chance of showers and a risk of a thunderstorm continuing through the day and into the evening. A high of 28 with the Humidex reaching 36.
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1: The Toronto Blue Jays wrap up a 3-game set with the Philadelphia Phillies tonight. Both teams have a win so far. The NBA final resumes tonight in New York. The Knicks lead the best of 7-game series 2-1 over San Antonio. In the WNBA, Toronto is home to Connecticut.
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1: Jeff Lynne on why he ended the Electric Light Orchestra.
2: It was one of those things where it was getting bigger and bigger, you know, and it sort of almost got too big for my taste, you know. To go around to play to 20,000 people in a flying saucer wasn't really what I was trying to do. It took me a while to realize that I'm not actually having that much fun doing this, because as a producer, I much prefer it being in the studio and making nice new music and not really going out on the road in a flying saucer, playing like in these great big echoey arenas where there was no control over the sound, and I didn't really enjoy that much. And it just, I appreciated that part of it, you know, and all the success, but it just got a bit too big for me, and it was sort of a trap in a way in the end. And I was really glad to finish the last album and say, that's it.
0: 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It's about the music.

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6: Mainly cloudy with a risk of a thunderstorm early this evening and a chance of showers this evening and overnight. Fog patches expected to develop as well with a low of 18. Fog dissipating on Thursday morning with a chance of showers and a risk of a thunderstorm continuing through the day and into the evening. A high of 28 with the Humidex reaching 36.
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4: Mainly cloudy with a risk of a thunderstorm early this evening and a chance of showers this evening and overnight. Fog patches expected to develop as well with a low of 18. Fog dissipating on Thursday morning with a chance of showers and a risk of a thunderstorm continuing through the day and into the evening. A high of 28 with the Humidex reaching 36.
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1: Good afternoon. The Renfrew County and District Health Unit says with warmer weather here, residents should exercise caution to prevent tick bites. In immediate release, they say parts of the county are ideal habitats for black-legged ticks or deer ticks, which can spread Lyme disease and other illnesses. 2025 was a record year for the health unit with 79 cases of Lyme disease, the highest annual count on record. The health unit says the local rate has been above the provincial average since 2020 and three times the provincial average for the past 2 years. The area that ticks are likely to be found in the county has expanded, with current risk areas identified along the Ottawa River from Arnprior to Chalk River, as well as Calabogie and Eganville. They say a tick needs to be attached for at least 24 hours before it can begin to transmit Lyme disease, so prompt removal is key. Symptoms of Lyme disease, including a rash at the bite site, chills, fever, headache, and fatigue, usually appear within 3 to 30 days. Seeing a doctor early helps treatment. Every year after, the new TV series based in Barry's Bay was released on Prime Video today. The series is based on Carly Fortune's book Every Summer After, which is a romance story told over the course of 6 summers. The Prime Video official trailer indicates the series version of Barry's Bay is located in British Columbia. Fortune is a Canadian author who spent part of her young life in Barry's Bay and has published 5 novels based in various Canadian locations. All 8 episodes of Every Year After are now streaming on Prime Video. An 18-year-old man from Hearst in Northern Ontario is facing several charges, including first-degree murder after the death of an OPP officer on Tuesday afternoon. OPP Commissioner Thomas Carrick says James Bay OPP officers were attempting to stop a vehicle as part of an ongoing investigation.
2: The accused fled from a hospital where he was being assessed under the authority of the Mental Health Act, and as officers attempted to safely apprehend the accused, our officer was struck by a motor vehicle and killed.
1: 29-year-old OPP Provincial Constable Taryn Bali was assigned to the Dufferin Detachment with 2.5 years of service. At the time of his death, he was on deployment with the James Bay Detachment. The accused remains in custody with a court appearance scheduled for June 24th. The investigation continues. Be the first to know. Sign up for news alerts at myberriesbaynow.com.
0: Icon weather.
1: Mainly cloudy with a risk of a thunderstorm early this evening and a chance of showers this evening and overnight. Fog patches expected to develop as well with a low of 18. Fog dissipating on Thursday morning with a chance of showers and a risk of a thunderstorm continuing through the day and into the evening. A high of 28 with the Humidex reaching 36.
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1: The Toronto Blue Jays wrap up a 3-game set with the Philadelphia Phillies tonight. Both teams have a win so far. The NBA final resumes tonight in New York. The Knicks lead the best of 7-game series 2-1 over San Antonio. In the WNBA, Toronto is home to Connecticut.
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Sometimes the songs artists don't believe in end up becoming the biggest hits of their careers. Huh, that's exactly what happened with this one from Nick Lowe. In 1979, his new record company suggested he record a song called Cruel to Be Kind for the album. Lowe wasn't exactly thrilled. He didn't really see himself as a pop hitmaker. He was more comfortable writing songs and producing records than chasing the top 40. But the title had a clever twist. It actually came from Shakespeare. In Hamlet, there's a line that says, "I must be cruel only to be kind." Lowe loved the idea that sometimes telling the truth might sting a little, but it's coming from the right place. And musically, he wanted to give it a bit of soul. Nick Lowe was inspired by Harold Melvin and the Blue Notes and that groove of their song The Love I Lost, bringing just a touch of that Philly soul feel into British pop. Well, the record company turned out to be right. 1979, it became Nick Lowe's biggest hit in North America, and one of those songs that just makes you feel the moment it starts. Nick Lowe, Cruel to Be Kind. I'm Brother Jake Edwards on Icon Radio.

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4: Icon weather. Mainly cloudy with a risk of a thunderstorm early this evening and a chance of showers this evening and overnight. Fog patches expected to develop as well with a low of 18. Fog dissipating on Thursday morning with a chance of showers and a risk of a thunderstorm continuing through the day and into the evening. A high of 28 with the Humidex reaching 36.
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1: Deborah Harry of Blondie on dealing with sudden fame and success.
2: It was sort of like we were not really prepared for that. I mean, it was quite a step up from where we had been. And I think that the record company was terrific. Chrysalis was well prepared for it. But on our management side, I mean, I think that our manager was competent and capable, but he had just never really, he wasn't really set up for that. So it sort of took us all by surprise, and we were really, thrust about by it. We were really forced out in a lot of ways that we weren't prepared for. None of it was familiar, so it was sort of a rush. I guess the pace of it all was what was the hardest part of it, you know, just being sort of dragged around, you know, and being half dead all the time. But other than that, I mean, what could be bad about having, I mean, it's a thrilling point and you know, just go with it.
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4: Mainly cloudy with a risk of a thunderstorm early this evening and a chance of showers this evening and overnight. Fog patches expected to develop as well with a low of 18. Fog dissipating on Thursday morning with a chance of showers and a risk of a thunderstorm continuing through the day and into the evening. A high of 28 with the Humidex reaching 36.
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Before they were 1980s icons, our next band was wandering through the Liverpool punk scene with some rather questionable monikers. They briefly performed as the Sons of Egypt and even toyed with lead singer Holly Johnson's name, coming up with Holocaust. Fortunately, it did not stick. The name became clear when Johnson spotted a piece of music history on a wall. It was a poster by artist Guy Pillart depicting a young Frank Sinatra. It announced the crooner's jump from singing star to movie star, with the caption, "Frankie Goes to Hollywood." Johnson loved the cinematic, larger-than-life energy of the phrase. So a provocative 80s dance band found a name in a 1940s poster. Modern Rebellion meets retro glitz with Frankie Goes to Hollywood on Icon Radio.

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1: Good afternoon. The Renfrew County and District Health Unit says with warmer weather here, residents should exercise caution to prevent tick bites. In immediate release, they say parts of the county are ideal habitats for black-legged ticks or deer ticks, which can spread Lyme disease and other illnesses. 2025 was a record year for the health unit with 79 cases of Lyme disease, the highest annual count on record. The health unit says the local rate has been above the provincial average since 2020 and three times the provincial average for the past 2 years. The area that ticks are likely to be found in the county has expanded, with current risk areas identified along the Ottawa River from Arnprior to Chalk River, as well as Calabogie and Eganville. They say a tick needs to be attached for at least 24 hours before it can begin to transmit Lyme disease, so prompt removal is key. Symptoms of Lyme disease, including a rash at the bite site, chills, fever, headache, and fatigue, usually appear within 3 to 30 days. Seeing a doctor early helps treatment. Every year after, the new TV series based in Barry's Bay was released on Prime Video today. The series is based on Carly Fortune's book Every Summer After, which is a romance story told over the course of 6 summers. The Prime Video official trailer indicates the series version of Barry's Bay is located in British Columbia. Fortune is a Canadian author who spent part of her young life in Barry's Bay and has published 5 novels based in various Canadian locations. All 8 episodes of Every Year After are now streaming on Prime Video. An 18-year-old man from Hearst in Northern Ontario is facing several charges, including first-degree murder after the death of an OPP officer on Tuesday afternoon. OPP Commissioner Thomas Carrick says James Bay OPP officers were attempting to stop a vehicle as part of an ongoing investigation.
2: The accused fled from a hospital where he was being assessed under the authority of the Mental Health Act, and as officers attempted to safely apprehend the accused, our officer was struck by a motor vehicle and killed.
1: 29-year-old OPP Provincial Constable Taryn Bali was assigned to the Dufferin Detachment with 2.5 years of service. At the time of his death, he was on deployment with the James Bay Detachment. The accused remains in custody with a court appearance scheduled for June 24th. The investigation continues. Be the first to know. Sign up for news alerts at myberriesbaynow.com.
0: Icon weather.
1: Mainly cloudy with a risk of a thunderstorm early this evening and a chance of showers this evening and overnight. Fog patches expected to develop as well with a low of 18. Fog dissipating on Thursday morning with a chance of showers and a risk of a thunderstorm continuing through the day and into the evening. A high of 28 with the Humidex reaching 36.
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1: The Toronto Blue Jays wrap up a 3-game set with the Philadelphia Phillies tonight. Both teams have a win so far. The NBA final resumes tonight in New York. The Knicks lead the best of 7-game series 2-1 over San Antonio. In the WNBA, Toronto is home to Connecticut.
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March 1969. A Montreal band called Triangle decides it's time for a change. They rename themselves Mash McCann. And out of nowhere, a song they wrote as a throwaway novelty tune explodes. By that I mean 100,000 copies sold in Canada, 400,000 in the U.S., 400,000 in Japan. Nobody saw the success coming, least of all the band. In the summer of 1970, with this massive hit song behind them, they climbed aboard what was called the Festival Express, a wild music journey on rails, rolling across Canada on what was called a rock train. At each stop, sharing the stage with Janis Joplin, the band, and Grateful Dead. It was said the artists had the party. The promoters of the idea lost huge dollars. When the film Festival Express hit screens in 2003, a whole new generation fell in love with that sound all over again. The story of one surprise hit that refused to fade away and still plays today on Icon Radio.

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2: I think the first time I knew what I wanted to do with my life was when I was about 4 years old. I was listening to an old Vic Trolla playing a railroad song. 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And the extent of my dream was to sing on the radio station in Memphis. 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
0: Icon weather.
3: Mainly cloudy with a risk of a thunderstorm early this evening and a chance of showers this evening and overnight. Fog patches expected to develop as well with a low of 18. Fog dissipating on Thursday morning with a chance of showers.

0: There's a risk of a thunderstorm continuing through the day and into the evening. A high of 28 with the Humidex reaching 36.
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We have a great story to tell. First of all, a YouTube comment that deals with the tune said, I had a group of about 40 kids playing badminton today. I was playing some 80s music, and when this song started, they all abandoned their games and began using the rackets as air guitars as they lip-synced to it. That was something special. The 2025 kids love this song from A-ha. So do we here. Now, you might assume this song was always destined for greatness. However, you'd be wrong. The path this song took to success was incredibly chaotic. It actually flopped three times before finding success, and the band even considered giving up altogether. Then came MTV and Much Music, who overplayed the animated video. History remembers Take On Me by A-ha as a synth pop masterpiece. I didn't say that or write that. A smash hit all around the world, and it made the band a household name. Here's A-ha on Icon Radio.

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2: 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And it was like in summer vacations. And I mean, I saw what she did on stage. And her love of people. I mean, as you know, Loretta's, you know, she is. But she did get the talking part. You know, I'm the more shy one. Yeah. I figured, you know, after they got to the last one, was the eighth. You know, I look back on those days, and I was in the back of her bus, and she's writing music, and we're singing, and she's saying, no, sing it this way, and I'll try it that way. She said, no, let's try another way. She was helping me, actually, you know, learn my voice. You know, I can look back at that, and that's incredible.

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7: Mainly cloudy with a risk of a thunderstorm early this evening and a chance of showers this evening and overnight. Fog patches expected to develop as well with a low of 18. Fog dissipating on Thursday morning with a chance of showers and a risk of a thunderstorm continuing through the day and into the evening. A high of 28 with the Humidex reaching 36.
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